We get the Sakara man, we get the Sakara woman. Sakara man, Ingo say, I go beat you, I go nearly kill you. La Sakara. I go beat you, go be like you get accident. La Sakara. You don't know me.

Tell her I say, my dear, I like you. She go say, you like you who? Who you like? Come on, the Jari. Look at this man. Where you come from, Seth? I be me and you. Not touching me, oh. Ah, you see, she won't do. Now, Shakara.